Ramona, big up you. 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

0: from Panama City, Florida. 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Yeah, yeah, yeah. 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
1: You ain't got no ring.

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Happy Mother's Day to you and your mother, and happy Mother's Day to all the women on 105, all the mothers, 105 listeners. Coming from Wendy from Delaware. 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

0: Ramona, Ramona, just keep up. 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Again, ready to go, jump in my pool and exercise.
1: I could be right
0: there
1: with you.
0: Keep that pace going. I got 6,000 steps to do to finish my quota for the day. So, girl, I have you locked in. I'm going in the pool right now, 10 minutes out of my house.
1: Yes,
0: I'm going to finish. All right, let me go. Yes, keep it up.
1: Port St. Lucie crew, I could be there with you, though. I could be right there with you, Nigel and I. Yeah. Hey, that's another voice, dude.
2: Happy Mother's Day, Munzee. I'm going to like yourself this weekend. Have a wonderful, wonderful weekend.
1: Thank you,
2: beautiful woman.
1: Well done.

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1: This Saturday, night before Mother's Day. Mom, ladies, your requests have been granted. 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

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So because I can't help it, you know, of course.

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0: Congratulations, Mona. 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
1: 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And happy early Mother's Day. 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
1: 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Good night, DJ Nigel. 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
1: the one from Grandy. Yeah, this is Gary anyway. Van Maxi driver, your bodyguard. Ramona, happy Mother's Day.
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2: Were you vexed play,
1: for? When Doves Cry. And they even gave me the chorus. I was vexed.
2: True.
1: But then all they run Boyz II Men Mama and mixing Thank You Mama on it. I don't call her the mix masters now, man.
2: Right?
1: Respect all the DJs, man. Have a good night.
2: Hey.

0: 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Well, I now live Caribbean. I had a new brand to pick up a container to go down Pinal. Yep, so let's keep my company until I watch 12 tonight now.
1: Hey, hey, hey,

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1: Nigel, I need like a guy from right next door. 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

0: greatest finals. 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
1: Hi, Ramona. This is Latoya from Atlanta. I just wanted to say happy Mother's Day to you. And happy Mother's Day to all the mothers in Trinidad. Happy Mother's Day to all the mothers in Atlanta. And, you know, just hope all you have a good day. And even if the day starts off like it ain't looking like it going good, you create your day. 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Because you control that.
0: Yeah.

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1: Hey, Lex, don't forget your Durex.

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0: And not just me, Dr. Ross, Dr. Hyde, Bass, No Time to Waste, Dex and Wayne J, live performances by Trisha Hamilton and Sugar Daddy, prize to the best dressed mom and more. 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

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Right, music chest, Mother's Night out. So bring mommy out tonight. Let mommy dance, now, man. 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And tomorrow, well, tomorrow, all roads lead to the Food Inclusive Mother's Day celebration. 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

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Once again, I going out to all the fathers, all the men. You know what I mean? You and your mother don't have to be together, you know. But you're taking all the children. They say, hey, go and get something for your mother day. All right, something nice.

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0: 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Retro Rewind, the ultimate throwback cruise, Thursday the 4th of June. Let's give away our ticket right now. Give away our ticket. Oh, yo, yo, yo, yo, yo, yo. Boom, boom, ba-dum. Line one. Hello, good morning. Oh, how do they, boy? I did something wrong. Let's see again. All right, line two. Let's try line two. Hello, good morning.
1: Hello, good morning, Dave.
0: Good morning, good morning. Who's this? Who's this?
1: Oh, God, Crystal.
0: Crystal, what's going on, Crystal? Crystal, you ain't winning a ticket already?
1: No, Dave.
0: All right, okay.
1: I would never call back if I won a ticket already.
0: Oh, you're a good girl, Crystal. All right, Crystal, so something free is given away on the day of the cruise. What are we giving away? Free.
1: Free breakfast.
0: Free breakfast, girl. Oh, God, so you can come and get your belly full, right? So, again, you're winning a free ticket and you're getting free breakfast, Crystal. But you will get through.
1: Well, I will get through.
0: You got to give me a free wine.
1: That's not the answer. Republic, you get more than one free wine.
0: Serious? I get wine there?
1: Yeah.
0: All right, okay, okay. Well, looking forward to our next one. Yeah, boy, Crystal Gill. All right, so send me your information on the WhatsApp, 388-1051, okay? Yeah, man. So, Crystal, according to Sammy, you're outside. Yeah.
2: All the problem, people.
0: Yeah, man. Retro.

0: morning to the 5 family is another beautiful, lovely Saturday morning. There's no time to waste. Good morning, sir. How are you going? How are you going? Happy Mother's Day to your mom and your wife. You have a blessed one. You chop the world safe and you finish your shift. Right? Between today and tomorrow's party, right? True for the ladies and them. Ladies, happy Mother's Day in advance. Right? Or you have a blessed one. Enjoy yourself. Tomorrow's holiday. Right? This is what I'm going to tell you, boy. Taking it one day at a time. It's a good morning to my KFC co-workers, all the ladies and them who is work KFC, who is mothers. Happy Mother's Day. Or you have a blessed one. This, the job going good, but just the supervisors we had to deal with, boy. The ladies want to talk to you like it's children working there. Hey. Anyway, you have a blessed one. Do what the Lord bless you to do. And as I say, good morning to everybody who's listening to this radio station. And tomorrow is holiday. Happy Mother's Day. Or you have a blessed one. Take it easy. Bless.
1: Yeah, man. Supervisors! Don't deal with the people, so. All right. Hey,
2: yes, good morning. Happy Saturday, my brother. With all the wickedness, evilness, hatred that is going on planet Earth right now, 105 continue to lead the way to spread love, positivity, and putting a smile on people's faces. Who does that?
1: 105.

Yes, morning, Beast. No time to waste. Jason and the entire Woodbrook crew tuned in. Preach to them. Preach to them, Beast. Preach to them. Even if it means you going on Sky 99.5 to preach. Preach to them, Beast.

0: Happy Mother's Day to my eldest daughter, and by extension, all the ladies around the world. Tomorrow is our day. But this, I want you to know, every day is Mother's Day, not just tomorrow.
1: Every day.
0: Because mothers, we go above and beyond to make sure all the needs are met and everything is put in place to make sure the household is kept and run beautifully. Yeah. Happy, happy Mother's Day, mothers!
1: Every day. As a matter of fact, every day is Parents' Day. Big up to all the parents, man, doing what they have to do, right? Let's go!
2: Vibes.

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0: Good morning, good morning. Good morning, Bass. How are you?
1: Good.
0: How you doing? Playing some nice, good music this Saturday morning. I just voice note to say happy belated birthday to my friend Frank Lawrence and to my father, Kenneth Joseph, better known as Peter Joseph. My mama, I hope you had a good, wonderful, blessed day yesterday.
2: What's that noise, girl? His daughter
0: and his other children and his wife
2: Hey.
0: And his grandchildren.
2: Hi, girl.

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So everybody was whining and getting on by the song. I'm sorry. Hey, get ready to rewind. We are taking it back in style. 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

0: 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Right? Saturday, the 9th of May. That's tonight, Music Chess. Mother's Night out in the South and in the East, people. Keep those Mother's Day shouts coming. 388-1051.
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0: No shadows.
1: Hey, no time to wish. 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I want to say happy Mother's Day to all the mothers on 105.
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1: All my friends.
0: How many mothers
1: 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My Maxi friends.
0: Ramona.
1: And all the mothers in the world coming from Shadow, the doctor.
0: All the mothers in the world.
1: Please, no time to waste. I want to say happy Mother's Day to all mothers on the Trust Me crew. A special happy Mother's Day to Nico Drunk Perez, Cooper Diamond, Natalie from Powder Magazine, Beatrice coming from Shadow.
0: Big up yourself, Shadow.
3: Yes, good morning. No time to waste. Wishing all the mothers of TNT a happy, happy Mother's Day. 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

0: East tonight. We're in the South. 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
1: 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I can get a drop.
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0: morning, sir. Mr. Bass, no time to waste. I want a special good morning to everybody. I want to say happy Mother's Day to the Honorable Kamala Bisessa C. Happy Mother's Day, ma'am. May you have a great day. I want to say happy Mother's Day to all the mothers who are judges. Happy Mother's Day.
1: Political Mother's Day, bye. Aye. It's a political Mother's Day, bye. Alright, nice. Alright, let me go again. One.
2: I feel like a Madonna. 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
1: Hey.
2: Tomorrow they can't behave themselves. When they dress up in their fanciness, they can't behave themselves. Stylish and looking so good, can't behave themselves. Mothers are the greatest creation, can't behave themselves. Mothers, love you guys. Bad. Moses, can
1: yeah, yeah, Moses. You know, Moses loved the mummies.
3: Good morning, Bass. Good morning to all 105ers. Just like to wish all the mothers of the nation a happy Mother's Day. All 105 mothers, a special happy Mother's Day to you guys. Ramona, happy Mother's Day to you. Today is my nephew's birthday, Anthony. Happy birthday to him. And my cousin, Alvin. Happy birthday to him as well, too. Blessing.
1: Yeah. Nice. Hug it.
4: Yeah, morning, Bass. Big up all the mothers in Santa Cruz.
1: All the mothers.
4: And have a blessed day.
1: All the mothers in Santa Cruz, make up yourself.
5: I'm sending Mother's Day greetings to all the ladies working at Alrica's House of Fashion this morning. That's the sewing shop in the Quasi.
1: All right, nice. Good morning. Happy Mother's Day. To my mom and big sister in heaven, coming from Pamela. Big up yourself, Pamela. All right. 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

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I get excited when I hear this. Brazil theme song for the World Cup. They win already. Brazil. Here we go. At 11 o'clock, back to school.

Why so many mothers crying in this place, boys? Time to stop making mothers crying. Time to stop making mothers going and look for you by the jail. We'll visit you there. You know what I mean? You should be visiting your home in your new house. Something, some other place joyful. All right, so we're doing it for ADC Supermarket. Back to school. Mothers, let me know what school you went to, what year you graduated. What school you went to, what year you graduated. Big up all the mothers. Happy Mother's Day from the ADC Supermarket, number 4 Cleaver Road in Arima. 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
1: Pleasant good morning to you, Bass. No time to waste. I want to say happy, happy Mother's Day to my mom out there in New York. Mm-hmm. And also my loving daughter, Nicole Bowen. Happy, happy Mother's Day to you. Also, and mothers in TNT, happy, happy Mother's Day coming from Purple Diamond.
0: Yeah, man, happy Mother's Day tomorrow.
2: The Prime Minister, happy Mother's Day. Nothing wrong with that. Happy Mother's Day to the Prime Minister, the President, Penelope Beckles. You only wish the Prime Minister alone, but have other people in Parliament is mothers.
0: All right.
2: To be a mother of Trinidad and Tobago and not to other countries. Right?
0: Oh, God. You see why I don't like the politics thing, oh, God. Happy Mother's Day going out to all the women, whether they are politician or judge or whatever, whoever, right? Hey.
3: Good morning. I just want to say happy Mother's Day to all the mothers of Trinidad and Tobago and all the mothers of 105 FM. Okay? Bye. Love you.
0: All the mothers. Thank you to all the Mother's Day wishes, especially for those mothers who are alone.

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Mother's Day to my 90-year-old mom, Jean Ramkaran. Hey, happy Mother's Day, boy Jean, boy 90, boy your clocking good, girl. On this special day, may your heart be filled with joy, your home with laughter, and your spirit with peace, your love, wisdom, and nurturing presence. And all the best. All the best to you. 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

0: celebrating for the day. 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All right.
1: Hi, this is Jesse. I just want to send a happy birthday to my dad and hope he enjoys the rest of his day.
0: Oh, happy birthday to your daddy. All right, all right, all right. Say, boy, they say going hard today, boy. 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Fire farmer inside always, all right? Woo, who are we going to get messages?
2: Happy Mother's Day.
0: Hello, don't
2: you know, Houston, and Marva, and Jenny, and Sherianne, and Sonia. Happy birthday. Oh, shit.
0: Hey. Boy, catch yourself now, man. Low down the radio when you're sending a message, now, man. Please. Low, turn down the radio when you're sending a message. Right? Man, say, oh, yes. Hey. Missing you. All right, big up to all the mothers who believe in God. All the mothers who believe in God, yes, because trust me. Right? You had no man to, you know. Probably daddy left out on you. He'd run out on you. Maybe he died or something, you know. Things don't work out sometimes. But one.

0: boy, guess what's going on at 12 o'clock? Guess what's going on? Anyway, I'll let you know that's not.
1: Hey, Bruce, morning times, brother. Much love to my boy Mali, a pink fanatic status Trudeau Pinal. And shout out to his wife, Jade, special day for her tomorrow. Please go, Jade Sarah. Ali, I don't know you personally, but much love to you, girl. You know, sort of people spread love. Much love to you, speedy recovery. And love out to my girl, Cindy.
0: Yeah, man, lots of love, lots of love. Hey.
2: Hi, good morning, Bruce. This is Diva, the Diva.

0: But I think she sent me a message here too from a different phone, not a voice message, but a WhatsApp message. So big up to Ali. Ali, get in contact with your people. People want to know what's going on. Ali!
1: A wise guess. You're doing a double shift today.
0: Huh? What do you think?
1: Ali sent a voice note yesterday or the day before yesterday that says she's all right.
0: Yeah. Ali's all right. Yeah. And yes, boy, Bass doing a double shift today. Right, but Bass had to go and get something to eat because Bass ain't falling down here. And he didn't have a bunch of a good breakfast. So Bass gonna get something to eat and he'll come back. All right. In the meantime, big up to our friends once again at ADC Supermarket. Happy Mother's Day from ADC Supermarket, number 4 Cleaver Road, Alvin Arima. 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Free hampers for the best first 10 mothers. Right? Shop and you could be one of our lucky shoppers and lots happening. So go check it out. All right? Yeah, man. Big up to all the moms who are going to see the Michael Jackson movie tomorrow, maybe for Mother's Day. That's a good one, too. Back to school, baby. All right. So you're going to 3. All right, I'm going to get somebody.

0: 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Right? So let's take a break and we come back. When we come back, we got some time for Food Basket Marketplace.
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0: 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And the price is right. Mm. Hey, big up Kez Boy, who was on the tiny desk. And he took Terry Lyons and Tedison John with him. Big up Kez.
1: Tell him if you don't tell.
0: And Pan Man Goldstone too, boy. Yeah, yeah, yeah. Big, big, big for the culture. Yo.
1: Yeah.
0: 105 Saturday.

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She's royal. This is happening tomorrow. Sensational Sammy presents a food inclusive Mother's Day celebration. The Mother's Day level up with mom. Right? Shower her with the unconditional love she truly deserves. Right? 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Right? Sunday, May the 10th. It starts at 11 a.m. and onwards. I know some people will be lined up there from 10:30. 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

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Thursday, the 4th of June. And tonight, we're throwing back in the East and we're throwing back in the South. We're talking about moonlighting tonight, pub in Tuna Puna. It's Mother's Night Out.

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0: mamas hitting, and she survived. Hey, Retro Rewind people, let's give away a ticket right now, right now. Hello, good afternoon.
1: Hello, good afternoon.
0: Yeah, who's this?
1: Andy.
0: Andy, I was hoping a woman call after that song I played it, you know, but you spoiled it by Andy, boy.
1: Anyway. Well, I want to carry your mother.
0: Oh, you want to carry your mother. Okay, good one, Andy. If you had to give somebody who's never been, well, first of all, where's the boat? What boat are you using?
1: The Harbormaster.
0: All right, if you had somebody who never been to the Harbormaster on a boat cruise, on 105 cruise, to give them directions to the Harbormaster, they're from Kwaito, how would you tell them to get there to drive in?
1: Come straight on the highway. You're passing the lighthouse.
0: Why?
1: Go down on the Rice Road.
0: Yeah.
1: And head straight. Do not turn off. You will reach the intersection by Movie Tongue. Mm-hmm. Continue along the foreshore.
0: Yeah.
1: And it's on your left hand side after Peak's gas station.
0: Hey!
1: You'll see a gas station on the left hand side.
0: All right, but I told you I was going to tell me look for the lamppost and look for the dog. Ask the dog. Well, that's a good one by Andy, boy. All right, Andy, so send me your information to 3881051, okay?
1: All right, no problem.
0: And I'm looking for you to make sure you bring the mother.
1: All right.
0: Don't think, man, Andy. Big up yourself, Andy! We are getting ready.

0: Bronx, madam.
1: Where you playing Mother's Night?
2: Yeah, where you playing?
0: Well, I in two places. On Saturday, the 9th of May, Moonlight and Pop Tunapuna and Athletes by the Park in San Fernando.
1: So Mothers in the East and in the South will get Music Chess.
0: And not just me, Dr. Russ, Dr. Hyde, Bass, No Time to Waste, Dex and Wayne G, live performances by Trisha Hamilton and Sugar Daddy, prize for the best dressed mom and more. Drinks and entry too.
1: Well, I go in Moonlight and Pop Tunapuna.
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0: 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I can get a drop.
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0: 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Cool it now. 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
1: Cool it nothing, Marvin. Nothing. Cool it nothing.

And congratulations to all the new moms. You know, the new mothers out there, maybe had the baby this week, early on this week, maybe today, maybe baby coming tonight at 12 midnight, Mother's Day. You'll be breastfeeding for Mother's Day, boy. 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

0: person, why? They say, oh gosh, you know how long we in here, someone, why? Right? So let me bring on the phone lines right now. Hello, good afternoon.
1: Good afternoon, there's no time to waste.
0: Is this Ali? I could talk to Ali?
1: Yes, it's Ali.
0: Bates. Ali, what going on, girl? What going on?
1: All kind of thing, you know.
0: All right. All kind of thing. We want to know all your business. Are we just glad that you're alive and well, and people just want to hear your voice because they miss you. Love you, Ali. You know, good morning.
1: Yes.
0: Are you we're still getting that good morning. How you feeling? How you feeling? Good morning from you.
1: Good morning.
0: Yeah.
1: How are you feeling?
0: All right,
1: that's
0: man.
1: Good morning, morning time.
0: Nice, man. But Ali, I want you to take care of yourself, eh?
1: I will try my best.
0: Take care of yourself. Take care of your health. If you had to change your diet. You know all them kind of thing, you know what I mean? Take care of yourself, yeah, Ali. Right?
1: I did.
0: All right, man. We love you. Okay?
1: Love you, all yeah, love you, Ali. Say love you, Ali.
0: Love you, Ali. So that's Ali, boy, for you just to hear her voice, you know what I'm saying? Ali is okay.

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Let me say, I'm going out all. Hey, I was not going to big up all the barbers, boy, and the Cut and Vice Barbershop. Big up Robbie and the crew. So, pal me, they message me.

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0: Well, I in two places. On Saturday, the 9th of May, Moonlight and Pop Tunapuna and Athletes by the Park in San Fernando.
1: So Mothers in the East and in the South will get music chess.
0: And not just me, Dr. Russ, Dr. Hyde, Bass, No Time to Waste, Dex and Wayne G, live performances by Trisha Hamilton, and Sugar Daddy, Price to the Best Dressed Mom, and more. 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
1: I go in and get my ticket.

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0: 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I'm going till 3. I'm going till 3. 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
1: After me, surround him, all upon the corner, run it.

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1: No, Catherine. 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

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It's going down on Sunday, the 10th of May at the Groove Nightclub, 137 Lambie Street in Vista Bella. That is 6 p.m. to 1 a.m. Live performances from vocalists like Steve Jackson, Alexi Little, alongside Mr. Desmond, DJ Peter, DJ Jerome, and Cut and Groove. 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Yeah, get a free glass of wine for Mama on entry. 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

the club. We now start. The club and start on a Saturday. 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

Doing and Hannah locked on in Linden, New Jersey. Locked on all day, every day. Blessed love, loving the fire. They have the Jamaican brothers listening. Big up to Marco in New Jersey as well.

0: Peace Royal, because mom deserves nothing but the best tomorrow. And only knows Sammy Food Lashin. 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

0: The number to reserve your seat tomorrow for the brunch is 724-5528. Somebody say I said 9 instead of 8. Yeah, I apologize if I made that error. All right, 724-5528. 724-5528. I get it right, Kim? Right, nice. Thank you. All right, big up to Anson Ali as well. The Rude Boys are radio, you don't know. Easy DJ Gates and the crew locked on in Wisconsin, USA. Yeah, right. That was correct. Well, I get it right.
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And a final announcement to make. We're going to celebrate Moms at the Lord Kitchener Legacy 2. It's going down tonight and tomorrow.

God for choosing me. For you to come true to be a reflection of His grace. Lauryn Hill, Immortal Tune. It's called to Zion. Right in the club, just the thing you need on your mother's weekend. My goodness! That one raised my pulse. Gotta say big up to Bolet. Bolet sent a very interesting message here that fits to this one. He said big up to all the mothers that may have to celebrate Mother's Day in a situation where you may have outlived your children. But here, boy, child or your girl, child, that's never a good thing to experience. And our hearts go out to them. And boy, they send a special Mother's Day greeting to those mothers still maintain and celebrate the motherhood you were given. Thank you so much for that message, boy. Bless her, brother. Our registration is only $200 and you can win $10,000. We're talking about a charity event that goes towards the Guardian's Neediest Cases Fund. 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It's going to be a great cause. And remember, we're celebrating Mom this weekend, Lord Kitchener Legacy 2, a musical extravaganza. And I want to say, Colonel Roberts pop up video with Kitchener London some years ago, boy. Wow. Really, really iconic to understand this man and what he's contributed to Calypso and how he took our brand forward. So go celebrate with the music of the Grand Master, performed by some of Trinidad and Tobago's finest voices and performers. Going down this Mother's Day weekend, Saturday night tonight, 5 p.m. at the Trinity College East Auditorium. 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

0: 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Remember, next week, Saturday, we're going to get sexy with Ja Rule and Ashanti up in this.
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The return of Bamba with Mama at the new pavilion, Clifton Hill Beach, from 6 p.m. to 1 a.m. tomorrow. Come Bamba with the ladies, DJs Dr. Ross, Mr. Desmond, Richard C., and the host, DJ Wiz. 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You'll be $140 at the door. So best to get the advance, yeah? Sapman tomorrow. 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

0: I'm saying a blessed afternoon. Welcome back, foreigner, and blessed afternoon, DJ Nigel, Jason, and the entire Woodbrook crew in Club 105. Wishing all the mothers of Vibe City 105 Happy Mother's Day in advance.
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influence, that grace that she allows you to enjoy and impart. 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So Mother's Day is about you as well as your offspring. All right, so blessed love to everybody celebrating. It's Mother's Weekend. We got one full hour to go. Shout out to Shane and Troy and Bianca from Santa Cruz Food Basket as well. All the moms up there locked on. If you're shopping, if you're listening, if you're hanging out, big up yourself, all right? Tomorrow you want to get some lunch for mom? You want to take mom to brunch?

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And remember, tomorrow we are to see Tassie's Royal in Arima. Yeah, Vice City 105 and Sensation Sammy, we bring to you a food-inclusive Mother's Day celebration. Time to level up your Mother's Day. That one is a nice one. Carry mom to this all-inclusive by Sammy. She could sing, she could dance, she could eat, sip a sexy cocktail. Because you know you're a hot mom. You deserve this. Head on out to Sensation Sammy Resto Bar tomorrow, number 20 St. Joseph Street in Arima.

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Mother's Night Out. And in South, it is All White Mother's Night at Atelier's by the Park in San Fernando. 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

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We're getting ready to wrap things up in a little bit, and over. Not before I remind you that Sami Food Lashing. Make sure to get that kingfish, that shark, that shrimp, roast pork, and llama. They've got wings as well.

minutes coming your way. Antics of Nigel, we're going to take some time just to say Happy Mother's Day to all of the mothers that are locked on the Vibe City 105 and those of you that are giving us the energy to continue the work that we do. We love you. Thank you so much for being a part of it. 105ers, new, old, and future. Welcome to the station and have it all. And you know them girls that I'm into unk these days, Nigel? They like unks. Yes, and I said, you know, we finish them off. Yeah! We'll say unks on 105.

0: The Experiencer Nigel. Happy Saturday. Mothers, step out of your dream to your real life. 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
1: Lyrics.
0: In the middle of tomorrow somewhere, we bring your sunshine. 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
1: Lyrics, Moses. I'm not telling lyrics. I don't know that this lyrics thing there, Nigel. I don't understand. What fellas telling ladies now? 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

0: Blessed evening, Jay Wise. Blessed evening. Want to pick up by Adrian.
1: Who is that?
0: Saul. From Labre. Mr. Caesar. Want to wish him a blessed earth strong. Straight out Tagari Marketplace in Labre. 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A blessed earth strong. Full joy and all God bless him, Adrian. Make yourself salt.
1: Easy, Gary.

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1: Thank you so much, darling. What a way to end this show. Keep it locked to the Vibe, all your vibrations up next. Ken Simmons, Umba, gonna take you up to 9 o'clock. Keep it locked to the Vibe.

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0: Yeah, she's royal. It's going to be extra special. Myself and Joe Wise is going to be there tomorrow. Please go to right. So we're looking out for you. Also on June 14th, we are ready for love and reggae.
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1: Yeah, man. Greetings, welcome.
2: Greetings, welcome.
1: What's going on? Oh, Beatrice.
2: I cool.
1: Nice, happy Mother's Day.
2: I'm good.
1: She would have heard the Rasta man.
2: Yeah, man. To all the mothers.
0: Yes.
2: All the mothers in South, the mothers to them, including me, mm-hmm. with two daughters. And Oma, your mother. Ken, your mother.
1: Yes, thank you.
2: Mothers to you all, and all the vice city.

0: Hi, Ken. 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It's epic. It is so sweet. You guys make me want to pack my bags and come back home for another 2 weeks.
1: Yeah?
2: Nice, Liz.
0: To go on those boat rides and parties.
2: She's here, though. She come on my ride.
0: You guys are tempting me. Anyhow, we're here. We're chilling.

0: Blessed evening, blessed evening, man. 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Just want to pick up all the mothers. Wish them a happy Mother's Day. I hope they enjoy the day tomorrow. You know? Yeah, love, man. And blessings, man. And pick up my sister, Ali.
1: Yeah, man. Ali, get well soon.
0: My veteran prime, Mikey, Zaibo. You don't know, love in the house. Calling straight from the queue.
1: Yeah, man, respect. Let's take another call. Hi, good evening, welcome, greetings.
2: Blessings, Umba and Ken.
1: What going on, Brechin?
2: By Ken, by, if I tell you something.
1: Yeah.
2: Want you know, on our station on our Saturday, I just refuse to listen, you know.
1: Ah, boy, well, give thanks, boy.
2: Boy, you just have a vibe.
1: Yeah, man.
2: But anyway, happy Mother's Day to all the mothers all across who listen, all across the world who listening to 105. Blessings to all these mothers.
1: Yeah, man, for sure.
3: Yes,
2: and
3: yes.
2: Speedy recovery for Ali.
1: Yeah, boy.
3: Well, man, yeah.
1: Ali, hospital. She in the hospital, yeah.
3: Well, the check up on Ali.
1: Yeah, Ali.
3: Which another one?
1: Sending love to Ali, as always. Ali.
2: Yeah, that's what I reward. So, Phil, here, what you do for me?
1: Mm-hmm.
2: Play something for Ali.
1: Yeah, man. Yes, man. Listen.

0: Yo, Ken. I'm company there. Yeah, what's going on? Only bringing Pyrex dishes, you know. No more plate, you know. Only going higher than that. Crispy Lockdown.
1: Well, I'm Crispy.
0: Bring the vibes, man. Bring the vibes.
1: Yeah, man.
0: Point 14, love.
1: Point 14, family, man. Love, love, love, love. Love and respect, but only quick, you know. Quick is the word, we have to choose to play, you know. Quick.
2: Yeah. Ken and Umba, thank you so much for this beautiful session. Happy Mother's Day to you. You and your mommies. And to all the mummies that locked on, you guys spent a very wonderful Mother's Day with your children. And just know that you deserve everything that's coming your way. Brown Sugar is just sitting back and enjoying this beautiful music and all the love that's coming from everyone.

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Love to Mr. and the whole family. 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That's the business of my sister and everybody. You know me, I say, my sister, birthday, mother, to she happy with strong coming up. 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That's the business. Love. Just loving all the please.

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